Assalamualaikum. 9:30 p.m. This is Bangladesh Beta. The news read by Mir Akramuddin Ahmed. First, the headlines. Dhaka and Islamabad sign MOU to combat drug trafficking and narcotics abuse. Government will not allow any crime against humanity to go unpunished, says Information and Broadcasting Minister. Bangladesh traces a stronger global cooperation to ensure safe migration, including protecting migrants' rights. 165th birth anniversary of Bishwakavi Rabindranath Tagore is being celebrated in country with different programs. State-owned Eastern Refinery resumes production after 26 days. Despite exchange of attacks between US and Iran, ceasefire remains in place, says Donald Trump. And Bangladesh scored 301 for 4 in first innings at stumps on first day of first cricket test against Pakistan at Mirpur. Now the details. Bangladesh and Pakistan have signed a Memorandum of Understanding MOU to strengthen bilateral cooperation in preventing illicit drug trafficking, narcotics abuse and related money laundering activities. The agreement was signed at a ceremony held at a hotel in the capital today. Home Minister Salahuddin Ahmed and Pakistan's Interior Minister Syed Mohsin Raja Naqvi signed the instrument on behalf of their respective sides. In the MOU, both countries agreed to enhance cooperation through intelligence sharing, technical assistance and coordinated anti-narcotics operations to combat the trafficking and abuse of narcotic drugs, psychotropic substances and their precursors. Information and Broadcasting Minister Jahiruddin Shopan has said the current government will not allow any crime against humanity committed in the country to go unpunished. He said this while speaking as chief guest at an unveiling program of the commemorative book Shahid Nama documentary screening and award distribution ceremony at the National Museum Auditorium at Shahbagh in the capital today. Information and Broadcasting Minister said, starting from the genocide of the Great Liberation War of 1971 to the Shapla Chatra massacre of 2013, all are crimes against humanity. He said the government led by Prime Minister Tariq Rahman is determined to ensure justice for all these atrocities. Bangladesh has called for stronger global cooperation to curb irregular migration, protect migrant rights, and ensure fair recruitment, decent work, and equitable wages for migrant workers worldwide. Expatriates Welfare and Overseas Employment Minister Arifullah Chowdhury made the call while addressing the general debate of the Second International Migration Review Forum at the UN headquarters in New York City yesterday. The minister said Bangladesh was strengthening accountability and expanding migrants' access to justice through a whole-of-government and whole-of-society approach. He said the government had constituted a Migration Compact Task Force and adopted a National Action Plan for 2026 to 2030 to advance safe, orderly and regular migration under the United Nations Global Compact for Migration. Highlighting the climate change as an increasingly significant driver for migration, he called for predictable financing and enhanced technical support.

0: for climate-vulnerable countries. The 165th birth anniversary of Nobel laureate poet Rabindranath Tagore is being celebrated across the country today. On the 25th Boishakh, in the 1268 of Bengali calendar, poet Rabindranath Tagore was fountainhead of Bengali wisdom, was born at Jorashankar Thakur Bari in Kolkata. He is the first Asian and the first non-European to win the Nobel Prize in Literature in 1913 for English translation of Gitanjali. Rabindranath Tagore's birth anniversary is being celebrated through different programs in Shilaidaho under Kumarkhali Upajila of Kustia district and other places. At a program in Potishar of Nauka, local government rural development cooperative minister Mirza Fakhrul Islam Alamgir said poet Rabindranath Tagore has been firmly established in all fields of literature. He said Rabindranath is such a creative personality that it is not possible to fully discover him even after studying him for a lifetime. Mirza Fakhrul Islam Alamgir said Rabindranath was a poet of non-communal conscience. He was not only a poet but also a philosopher. The minister said Rabindranath Tagore launched the activities of the Agricultural Bank for the development of the farmers in Potishar and had introduced a modern agricultural system. Bangladesh Shilpakala Academy also chalked out special cultural programs marking the birth anniversary of Rabindranath Tagore. Bangladesh Betar and Bangladesh Television are airing special programs on the occasion. Commerce Minister Khandakar Abdul Muqtadir has warned that the government will take action against businesses that increase prices disproportionately to the actual rise in diesel costs. He made the warning while talking to newsmen after inspecting the proposed Jila Purishad Natural Park project in the Baishtal area adjacent to Sylhet Airport today. The minister said the recent increase in domestic fuel prices remains relatively small compared to international market trends. He described the impact on commodity prices as a one-time increase rather than a long-term inflationary spiral. Regarding Bangladesh-US trade deal, Khandakar Abdul Muqtadir said clauses in international trade deals can be amended if they are later found to be contrary to Bangladesh's national interest during implementation. He said trade agreements are established under a win-win framework where both countries are expected to benefit. This is Bangladesh Betar, giving you the news. Law, Justice and Parliamentary Affairs Minister Mohammad Asaduzzaman has said there is no alternative to training for enhancing the professional skills of lawyers. He made the remarks while addressing as the chief guest at a reception and orientation program for newly enrolled lawyers at the Khulna District Bar Association today. The minister said training programs will soon be arranged in all district bar associations across the country with the assistance of a British organization. He said competent and skilled lawyers must be developed first in order to produce competent judges. The main plant of the lone state-owned oil refinery, Eastern Refinery Limited, reopened today after being temporarily closed for 26 days due to depleted crude oil reserves. Managing Director of the refinery, Engineer Sharif Asnaf, confirmed this. He said the production resumed this morning after the refinery received a fresh supply of crude oil. Due to the shortage of crude oil, ERL temporarily shut down its distillation unit on April 12. U.S. President Donald Trump says a ceasefire is still in place between the U.S. and Iran after both sides exchanged fire in early hours of today. Iran's top military command alleged the U.S. had targeted an Iranian oil tanker and another vessel approaching the Strait of Hormuz. Iran's military also claimed the U.S. carried out aerial attacks on several coastal civilian areas. The U.S., however, said it responded to Iranian attacks on U.S. Navy-guided missile destroyers in the Strait with self-defense strikes. Meanwhile, oil prices rise in Asia after the U.S. and Iran exchanged fire in the Kerch Strait of Hormuz waterway today. Cricket and hosts Bangladesh scored 301 for 4 the first innings against Pakistan at the end of the opening day in the first match of the two-match test series at the Sheribang National Cricket Stadium at Mirpur in Dhaka today. The second day's play is scheduled to start at 10 a.m. tomorrow. Bangladesh Beta will air the running commentary of the match. The second and final test of the series will be held on May 16 at the Sylhet International Cricket Stadium. Finally, weather and focused volatile one tonight says there are chances of rain or thunder showers with temporary west or northwesterly gusty squally wind at a speed of 45 to 60 kilometers per hour over the regions of Rajshahi, Pabna, Jashur, Kushtia, Mamansingh, Potuakhali, and Sylhet. River ports in these areas are to hoist cautionary signal number warm. To end the news, the main points again. Dhaka and Islamabad signed MOU to combat drug trafficking and narcotics abuse. Government will not allow any crime against humanity to go unpunished, says Information and Broadcasting Minister. Bangladesh traces stronger global cooperation to ensure safe migration, including protecting human rights of the migrants. 165th birth anniversary of Bishwakavi Rabindranath Tagore is being celebrated in country with different programs. State-owned Eastern Refinery resumes production after 26 days. Despite exchange of attacks between US and Iran, ceasefire remains in place, says Donald Trump. And Bangladesh scored 301 for 4 in first innings at the stumps on first day of the first cricket test against Pakistan at Mirpur. That's the end of the news. Our next bulletin will be at 11 p.m. in Bangla.
1: Now here's the news commentary written by Alhamra Islam and read by Sheikh Tashdeed Ahmed. Today is the 25th of Bengali month Boishakh. The nation celebrates the 165th birth anniversary of Bishwakavi Rabindranath Tagore. On this day in 1268 Bengali year, Rabindranath, nicknamed Robi, the fountainhead of Bengali wisdom, was born at Jorashanko in Kolkata of Indian state of West Bengal. Prime Minister Tariq Rahman has paid deep tribute to Nobel laureate and poet Rabindranath Tagore on the occasion of his birth anniversary, describing him as a towering voice in Bengali literature whose creativity was rooted in the pursuit of human welfare. In a post published on the Prime Minister's official Facebook page, he prayed for the eternal peace of the world poet's departed soul. Rabindranath Tagore is the brightest star in the history of world literature. He is such a person whose literary deeds and philosophy of mankind will make him immortal in the hearts of all Bengalis as long as the Bengali literature will exist. Virtually, Rabindranath was a versatile person who had worked multidimensionally in various spheres of life, including literature, culture, human philosophy, and many other fields, with firm beliefs that has given these sectors newer heights and dimensions. Referred to as the Bard of Bengal, Tagore's poetic songs were viewed as spiritual and mercurial. His compositions were chosen by two nations as national anthems, Bangladesh's Amar Sonar Bangla and India's Jana Gana Mana. The Sri Lankan national anthem was inspired by his work. Gitanjali, Gora, and Ghore Bairi are his best known works, and his verse, short stories, and novels were acclaimed for their lyricism, colloquialism, naturalism, and unnatural contemplation. Author of Gitanjali, Rabindranath became the first non-European to win the Nobel Prize in Literature in 1913. Rabindranath is the source of inspiration for building a modern, peaceful, non-communal and developed country based on his thought of nationalism. His contributions to Bengali language, literature and culture remain deeply embedded in the spirit of Bangladesh and its liberation war. Kobi Guru was a poet of peace, humanity and an appreciator of eternal beauty of nature. His works touch us in our every crisis, sadness, hopes and in aspirations. Nobody had influenced the minds of so many Bengali-speaking people before or even after him. Bangladesh can be proud of Shahzadpur Kuthibari, which is a historic reminder of the Nobel laureate poet who administered his estate from here. located 75 kilometers from Pabna town. Shahzadpur Kutibari, one of the three estates of Thakur, holds special fascination for the researchers intrigued by Thakur's long connection with the lives of the poor farmers. Patishar of Naga and Shilai Daho of Kushtia are also known to be mentioned worthy. Thakur's grandfather, Prince Doarkanth, bought the Shahzadpur estate from Zamidar Rani Bhabani of Nator in 1840, long before the poet's birth. When he grew up, the poet was given the responsibility of maintaining the estate. He visited Shahzadpur several times. Last he visited Shahzadpur was in 1901. Although the poet administered his estate from the Kacharibari, he was not the typical hard-headed landlord. He stood by the side of the impoverished farmers and mitigated their plight. Thakur wrote parts of his famous works Bishorjon, Shonartori, Chitro, Choitali, Golpogucho, Chinnopotro and Meli Chora in Shahzadpur. Tagore also wrote 38 letters from there. Rabindranath Thakur was brought glittering pride for the Bengali nation through his unparalleled contribution in the fields of Bengali literature. All should follow the ideal and philosophy of Thakur and immerse themselves in the poet's creative works and nurture him to know totally the universal family. As the world continues to grapple with war, conflict, intolerance and social division, Thakur's timeless message of compassion, coexistence and universal humanity remains as relevant today as ever. And that is the end of the news commentary.